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or wear a cape. He doesn't read minds or levitate. But every time my world needs saving, he's my Superman. Some folks don't believe in heroes 'cause they haven't met my dad.

doors full of dings. Somehow he can fix about anything. I didn't think he knew how to cry till our dog died that year. He doesn't always say I love you, but I can hear him loud and clear. He built me

Aksi semah pangobakting titian iratu sang meraga putus lugere titian sapuni kenaler Gusti Patih lugere titian wingking ceraka tawalen kau wingking masa dewek titian.